0: Now, from the Laredo Smokehouse and Grill Studio,
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big quakes built this area we call home. That with the blood, sweat, and tears of those early settlers. We salute the people of Northeast Arkansas. And we play these songs for you. 98.5, The Outlaw.

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